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1: There's Bailey Zimmerman right there. 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And it's mildly frustrating, if I'm being honest. I can't wait to hear it. 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
2: So when you get home from work, what's something weird that you have to do, like, right away?
1: And maybe not even weird, but it's like, it's your thing. It's your thing. Yeah. I've started to sit outside with the dogs, like, right when I walk in the house. Because I'm the only one that knows how to let them out, apparently. Shots fired. So I'll just sit outside, out back, and, like, watch TV or something on my phone.
2: Oh, that's fun. That's like decompressing, though.
1: Either that or I'm like, I have to change clothes fairly immediately, too.
2: Mm-hmm. Yeah. For me, I'd say it is kind of weird. Like, I have to immediately take off my socks.
1: Oh.
2: Because I just feel like my feet being in socks all day is gross, and my feet need to be free at the end of the day.
1: Let them dogs run, girl. 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What's something you have to do right when you get home from work to, like, feel comfortable at home? 1-877-367-4432. 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

0: 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Real excited because Monday brings the return of the cash contest. Debbie claimed her money last time we played.
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1: And we're excited. Saturday night, always a big old party. Gavin Adcock. So Friday, he's going to put out a brand new album. But Saturday night, he's hanging with us for iHeart Country House Party. 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

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So thanks for turning us on. We are Gator 107.9, the Grand Strands, number one for new country.

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1: All right, big burning question. Going to roll on. Appreciate you hanging out. Instagram is Wayne D and Tay. We're asking you,
2: what's something weird that you do when you get home from work? Maybe it doesn't have to be weird, you said, right? Yeah. It just has to be like something you do. It's like
1: it
2: every day.
1: It has to happen.
2: Yeah.
1: Yeah. Mm-hmm. Like garbage out on a Monday or whenever. When does your garbage go out?
2: Friday.
1: Oh, mine was out Sunday night into Monday.
2: Sunday night.
1: That's not the point of this whole thing.
2: Okay.
1: What's something you do right when you get home? Go ahead, Mike.
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1: Kenny Chesney, that song is called Carry On. It's Wayne D. Tay. Love getting your requests. 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Wow. 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
1: 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So thanks for turning us on. 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

0: The Grand Strand's number one for new country. 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Got the big burning question rolling on. We are asking you,
1: What's something weird you have to do immediately as soon as you get home from work or school?
0: Regardless of what you got, we want to hear that story. 1-877-367-4432. Kevin, go ahead.
2: I go to the bathroom and I just look in the mirror and speak in different accents.
0: Huh? Hmm. Go to the bathroom and speak in accents? In the mirror? Hype yourself up in a different language?
1: Or does he mean like on the potty? Maybe? Oh, okay. I don't know.
0: You want to check in? See, Tay's making this weirder than
1: I don't know.
0: Although Kevin made me wildly uncomfortable, yeah. So I think we'll just get back to some music in a minute here. You can check in 1-877-367-4432.
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1: All right, I guarantee Tay's going to get the yuck from this one. Tombstone has said, we are the official pizza of Halloween. How? By delivering a limited time edition mashup candy corn pizza.
2: Ew, that's disgusting.
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0: 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Getting ready for that positivity Tay brings with In the Feels. What's on the way here?
1: So this teenager made a wish, and he got it just in time before a really big, important day. It's pretty cool.
0: I'm going to that story in just under 15 minutes.

It's Wayne D on the Grand Strands, number one for new country. 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
1: Zach John King, that is called Get to Drinking. What's up, it's Wayne D. Thank you for letting us hang. Love Blake Shelton, his latest song now. Ain't it?

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So thanks for turning us on. We are Gator 107.9, the Grand Strands, number one for new country.

0: 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Continuing the conversation as we do every Wednesday, it's the big burning question.
1: What's something you have to do immediately as soon as you get home from work or school?
0: I'll tell you, we heard from Kevin a little while ago, and he was all about talking in different languages in the mirror. I don't know how that's a thing.
1: That's weird, okay. But it's a weird thing. I get it, okay.
0: I don't know. Could you imagine being like the girl in his life? He just moved in, and all of a sudden, day one, you hear, oh, we are going to have a good day today.
1: Yeah, I'd be like, what the heck are you doing?
0: Like, who was that? It was me. I'm moving out. Nicole, what's yours?
2: I don't think this is weird, but it's not everyone's first task. I like to vacuum.
0: Oh.
2: It calms me down.
0: See, that's calming you down. She vacuums to calm herself down. That's not bad.
1: Yeah, that overstimulates me, so I would never do that.
0: Tay, clean something? I don't know. I don't know about that.
1: That's rude.
0: Actually, Tay feels more calm if there's like 100 dishes in the sink, right?
1: That's not true.
0: Oh, 10, maybe.
1: My son does the dishes. So.
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The Grand Strand's number one for new country. It's Gator 107.9. And there are some influencers out there doing good. This guy is an idiot. He's a Ukrainian fitness influencer, and he is getting roasted on social media. Find out why in just a couple of minutes from now.

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1: This guy, he's a fitness influencer in the Ukraine. He is getting slammed on social media for grabbing onto the back of a sea turtle that was making its attempt to go from the beach to the sea and holding onto its shell and riding it as it was crawling.
2: Oh, absolutely not.
1: As he got off that, he noticed behind it was one of its hatchlings.
2: Oh.
1: So he picked up the hatchling and like was playing with it and handling it, which you're 100% not supposed to do. And he's getting slammed on social media.
2: Did he get arrested? Did he get fined?
1: The incident's being investigated and could lead to legal trouble is what the story says.
2: Ugh.

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1: Stella Lefty, the song is called Boston. What's going on? It's Wayne D. And Gavin Adcock, he's on. The song is called Wannabe.

It's Wayne D on the Grand Strands, number one for new country. 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Now, we are keeping the country music going. 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Lock it in. 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
1: And we are such fans of Dylan Scott. He's actually going to be our guest here in just under a week. Dylan Scott going to join us right here. Got a brand new song he's celebrating called Dear Big City.

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1: And I appreciate you hanging. Wayne, D, Tay, Sherry hit us immediately on the phone. You're having an awesome day. Tell us why.
2: So I took a huge test that was the hardest test for a certification that I have ever taken in my life. I had to wait 3 months for the results, and I just got the results, and I passed the test, and I'm so relieved.
1: Hey, thanks for sharing that with us. Appreciate you hanging out.

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1: And I tell you, ain't nobody plugged into Nashville like Tay Hamilton. What you got coming up?
2: All right, so Facebook Marketplace can be kind of like an iffy place to do business. Mm-hmm. But for Chase Matthew, it's his go-to for a tour gift.
1: And I'm sure everybody's very excited about it.
2: It's kind of cool, actually.
1: Marketplace person. We'll get to that story and more in just a few minutes here with the iHeart Country Roundup.
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1: 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So thanks for turning us on. 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
2: All right, so Miranda Lambert's Crisco comes out on Friday, her new album. We're so excited for it. But the night before, she's holding a sold-out album release event at Nashville's newest venue called The Truth. Well, if you can't make it, you can't be in Nashville, don't worry. It's actually going to be streamed by Amazon Music starting next week, Wednesday at 9 p.m. Eastern on Amazon Music, Prime Video, and even Twitch, too. Yeah. So that'll be cool.
3: I keep checking Prime Video because I'm wondering when the Spider-Man movie comes out, the one that was just in theaters, so I can buy it and watch it at home.
2: You saw it like 11 times in theaters.
3: I thought it was a really good movie.
2: It was a good
3: movie. I liked
2: movie.
3: It a lot. Yeah. That, and I watched the Elvis movie like a million times
2: a year.
3: Oh,
2: my goodness. Okay, next. So Facebook Marketplace can be kind of like sketchy, right, yeah, if you're not careful. Well, Chase Matthew apparently is addicted to Facebook Marketplace, and Jason Aldean gives him like a hard time about it. So they were on tour recently together, and you know, a tour gift is always like a thing when you're out on tour with somebody.
3: Yeah.
2: So Chase Matthew found something on Facebook Marketplace, gave it to Aldean as a gift. It was a 68 Pontiac.
3: What?
2: Yeah. He even posted about it on social media. I mean, the car looks sick, and Jason Aldean's reaction was pretty cool. So I guess it was a Facebook Marketplace
3: one. It's funny, because I just opened Facebook Marketplace. Oh, for $5,000, I can buy a Lynyrd Skynyrd guitar case, like a tour case.
2: $5,000?
3: A President Johnson bust for $60.
2: Okay.
3: Or an autographed Broken Bridges movie poster by Kelly Preston and Toby Keith.
2: Okay.
3: So Facebook Marketplace, maybe y'all got it going on after all.
2: There you go. And then last in sad news, Lady A's Charles Kelly, he took to Instagram just the other day, said he has blood cancer. He went along, you know, he actually sat side by side with his wife, Cassie, and they were talking about it, and he seems to be doing okay. I mean, regarding the horrible news, but he just said he feels young, he feels healthy, so he's going to fight it, and he's hoping that everything's going to be good. Oh, so
3: obviously think about him and the whole Lady A crew and his family as well.
2: Yeah. That's your iHeart Country Roundup with Tay.
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8: Hey, it's Thursday, everybody. Welcome to show number 1728. It's After Midnight. I'm your host, Granger Smith. So glad to be with you again. Weekend just right around the corner. So I've got some good news. I want to read for you. Hang tight for it. I've also got some Nashville news. Ann Hudson, I don't know how she finds them, but she always has the latest stories about your favorite stars out there in Nashville. Speaking of which, we will play a bunch of their good country music on the way. Hang tight. All of this in hour number one. It's After Midnight.

Gator 107.9, number one for new country. Hey, thank you for starting your Thursday here with me. How about we get it rolling with some good news? Hang on just two songs and I'll share some with you.

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1: Don't just listen. Jump in on the conversation, too. 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
1: During a Buffalo Bills game, 68-year-old Brian Dodge suddenly collapsed in the stands. And that's when nurse Danielle Johnson jumped in without hesitation, performing CPR right there in the middle of the crowd. Doctors later diagnosed Dodge with a heart condition. Now he's recovering at Rochester General while waiting on pacemaker surgery. His daughter says that her dad is alive today thanks to Danielle and the Bills Mafia fans who rushed to help.
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1: Hey, this is Beth in Lexington, Kentucky. I'm out delivering the mail to the post offices in the big truck. Y'all have a great day. Bye.
0: 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Thank you for listening to After Midnight while you do it. I love

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1: Okay, it's time for Nashville News. We have Ann Hudson with us, bringing us stories about our favorite stars out there in Music City. What you got, Ann?
2: Yes, you guys remember the influencer Ella Langley turned down after he asked her how many likes would it get him to get a date with her? Well, he's trying to ask her out again. I got that story coming up in your Nashville News.

home was a place to go. Load a truck up, hit the dirt road. Jump the barbed wire, spread the word. Light the bonfire and call the girls. King and the Can and the Marlboro Man. Jack and Jim were a few good men. Where you learn how to kiss and cuss and fight.

0: 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It's Ann Hudson.
1: Okay, so in case you missed the viral video, a TikToker named Tiki he yells across a parking garage asking Ella Langley, how many likes would it take to get a date with you? And she actually got some criticism for it because she's like, not enough in the world, like not in a million years. And her face kind of looked annoyed by the whole thing. Well, he's not giving up. He posted a follow-up video with a shopping cart full of flowers.
2: Ella, you said there's no amount of likes in the world that can get me to take you on a date. I hope this amount of flowers is enough. And if not, please let me come to a concert. At least just give you a hug. I'm an Ella fella forever. I love you!
3: Love the music in the background, by the way.
4: I hate this story.
1: You don't like it?
4: So creeped out. As a father of a daughter,
3: yeah.
4: You know, yeah. I hear this and I'm just like, And any kind of criticism Ella got for whatever, I remember seeing that clip and she said no amount of likes in the world or whatever.
3: And rolled her eyes.
4: Yeah. If anyone criticizes her for that, they've never had a daughter.
3: Right.
4: Because good for her for standing up. This guy needs to back off. I'm sorry. I'm kind of going off.
1: Okay. So I think he's just being cute and fun. But again, like I did not like the backlash she got for her reaction to his kind of like gesture that she did. So I don't know. I see both sides, but I think he's just trying to get the likes and stuff. That's kind of what he does. Not that it, you know, justifies it.
4: No,
1: but
4: you're,
1: I think
4: you're
1: he's
4: exactly
1: more
4: right.
1: Funny than creepy is my point.
4: You're right.
1: You know,
4: he got a lot of really attention for that. He got it went viral because of her, not him. So now that he got attention for it,
3: he's going to do it again. Exactly.
4: And it's at her expense, and it's just not right because she's also a human being. And she has feelings, and it's weird. So
1: agree.
4: Yeah. Sorry, I'm going off on this.
1: No, it's great. I think you should. I think it's perfect. Because it's so true.
3: I like Red Hot Granger. Let's get that more. Let's get more Red Hot Granger on here.
4: I saw that video, and I wanted to punch that guy.
1: Yeah.
3: How many likes would it take for you to punch that guy, Granger?
1: Yeah, exactly.
4: And it's kind of a combination of knowing that, like, the buses, like, that back area is a safe place.
3: Yeah.
4: And you kind of make
3: your home when you're on the road,
4: yeah,
3: right?
4: Yeah, you make yourself available to the world for most of the day on tour. And then when your work is done and you go to your place, that's kind of your safe place. And when it's not like it's wrong for someone to scream through the fence like that. Like,
1: yeah.
4: Hi, Ella. That's fine. But when you're trying to get a reaction and you're getting personal and you want to go on a date, and then she's like, And then people are... They respond to her and go, how dare you? He was just trying to be nice.
1: That's the thing. I didn't mind anything exchange, but I did not like the negative backlash that she got.
4: Yeah.
1: I mean, it just goes to show that, especially with social media and phones everywhere, it's like every little thing you do, even if you're off and behind the scenes, people can make something of it. It's kind of a weird world we live in.
4: Very weird world. Yeah. Yeah.
1: I love Ella.
4: And I won't punch that guy. I'll give him a hug. I'll give him a hug and it'll just be really tight. And I'll just say, stay away from her.
1: There you go.
3: Whisper in his
4: love
3: ear.
4: Love you, man. Yeah. Stay away from
3: some
4: her.
3: Some sweet things in his ear.
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1: Granger's not finished when this show is over. 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

However you might answer that, call me, 866-607-8383. I've also got old Earl Bibbles Jr., the country boy with a dumb criminal story to share with us, and all this here with a bunch of good country music. Hour number two, whatever the reason you're up this early or up this late, you're not alone. I'm with you. We're after midnight.

Grand Strand's number one for new country, Gator 107.9. Asking this question, hey, why do you like country music? We're going to talk about this in two songs. Call me, 866-607-8383. 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
1: Listen, I get it. Not everyone sleeps at night. Some of us think, some of us drive, some of us pray. Granger's with you through it all. Thanks for being a part.

0: Thanks for staying up. This is After Midnight with Granger Smith.
1: Okay, topic of the hour. This is a very obvious question. We've never asked this. I got the Ant-Man sitting with me.
2: Isn't that wild? Like, what show are we on? Like, 2024 or something that you've never asked why you like country music?
1: Never asked the most simple question. Why do you like country music? You ever thought about that? I mean, you're obviously listening to this radio program. Maybe it's because it's the only thing you can get because you can't tune into anything else.
2: True.
1: That is still an appropriate answer, though.
2: It is.
1: The question to you as you're listening right now, why do you like country music? My number, 866-607-8383.
3: 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Outdoors, hunting, fishing, drinking beer, having a good time, and loving my wife.
1: Oh, that's an interesting ending he had.
2: I've heard a couple Loving My Wife songs, yes.
1: That's true. I guess you don't often hear that in pop music.
2: True.
1: Rock music. I love my wife.
2: Nope.
1: Yeah, that's good. 866-607-8383.
4: 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And I have fond memories and it's what I grew up on.
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2: Yeah.
1: Growing up on it. Good answer. What about you, Ant?
2: Storytelling.
1: Storytelling. Yeah, we heard that on yesterday's show.
2: It's storytelling for me. Yeah,
1: that's a good one. I think I lean somewhere in the nostalgia as well.
2: Yeah.
1: 866-607-8383.
2: You got something you want to say on our topic tonight?
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1: Good morning, brother. 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But anyway, we're out here in the middle of the night making sure everybody gets the things that they ordered and things they need so badly. Keep up the good work.
0: Well, you're doing good work, brother. I appreciate

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1: Now, who goes and messes with Mickey Mouse's business? This dummy did. This feller used to work for Disney World, but instead of riding the rides and handing out churros, he got to hack into their menu system. He done switched up QR codes so folks trying to order burgers got sent to some kind of anti-Israel website. Then he went and wiped out menus to look empty and even slapped a dang hate symbol on one of them. Folks, you don't mess with people's food down there in Florida. Now, he's looking at over a decade behind bars and a big old fine enough to make Cinderella lose her slipper. Just dumb.
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8: Hey, thanks for starting your Thursday here with me on After Midnight, y'all. I'm Granger Smith, your host. Hey, I've got some things that went down on this day in history I want to talk about this hour. Plus, some Nashville news with Ann Hudson. She's keeping you in touch with your favorite stars out there in Nashville. Some things went down, and she's going to tell you about it. Hang tight for all of this here early on a Thursday. We are After Midnight.

Grand Strand's number one for new country, Gator 107.9. It was on this day that the Soviet Union got a brand new leader. I'll remind you who that was in history, plus some other things that went down coming up in two songs. Hang tight. You say you'll be-

0: loves talking about history, and he's even got the diploma to prove it. It's time for This Day in History on After Midnight with Granger Smith.
1: On this day, October the 1st, 1890, Yosemite National Park was established. In an act of Congress, they created Yosemite National Park, home of such natural wonders as Half Dome and the giant sequoia trees. 1903, Pittsburgh beat Boston in the very first World Series game. 1961, Roger Maris broke the home run record in the MLB. 1962, Johnny Carson made his Tonight Show debut as the host. 1968, Night of the Living Dead premiered. 1977, soccer star Pelé played his farewell game. 1988, Gorbachev became the head of the Soviet Union. 2017, while Jason Aldean was on stage at the Route 91 Music Festival, a gunman opened fire on the crowd from a hotel room window, killing 58 people. Some famous birthdays include President Jimmy Carter, actress Julie Andrews, and actor Zach Galifianakis. Those are just a few things that went down on this day in history.
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0: Well, I love that encouragement. 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
1: Okay, it's time for some national news. We have Ann Hudson. I don't know where you get these stories, but you always know the latest about our favorite stars out there in Nashville. What you got today?
2: Well, Lauren Elena, she saw what people were saying about a rising country star at the VMAs this past week, and she was having nothing to do with it. I love seeing her come to defend this woman. I've got that story coming up in your Nashville news next.

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1: 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Stories get deeper. Songs hit harder. Faith shines brighter. Thanks so much for being a part of the After Midnight family.

0: Here's what's new in Nashville. Here's Ann Hudson.
1: So Stella Lefty, you know, she was at the VMAs as a nominee and she looked gorgeous. She wore what looked like kind of a wedding dress, but it totally worked. It was beaded and gorgeous. She looked great. But man, the comments on her Instagram account under the post of her walking the red carpet are awful. I mean, they're making awful jokes about Stella Lefty because, you know, they're accusing her of ripping off other artists. And then, of course, her dad is a billionaire. He's part of Groupon, was behind that. And they're just making comments about how she's just paying her way through. But I love seeing Lauren Elena. She stepped in. She said that it just kind of broke her heart to imagine someone speaking that way about her own personal daughter and that it was just heartbreaking and that everyone just kind of needed to do better. She completely got in there defending Stella Lefty. And I thought that was cool. Standing up for the girls, you know?
2: Yeah, I think it's cool too. You know, and once again, here we go. Talking about people with daughters, there you get a little bit of a perspective.
1: Yes.
2: Yeah, so good for Lauren.
1: I don't have any daughters. I just have boys, but...
2: That's how I grew up. I grew up only with boys. So my mom understands that as well. But yeah, good for Lauren for stepping in.
1: I know.
2: Yeah.
1: Thought that was cool.
0: Granger and Ann have more Nashville news for you now. Just head over to AfterMidnight.com and make sure to follow Ann on Instagram at Hudson Ann.
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0: the country am I in?
1: It doesn't matter. 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
0: It's always on 5 in Margaritaville, come to think of it.
1: Yeah, I heard that.
0: You've been there, haven't you?
1: Yes, sir.
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0: Thanks so much for staying up with us. 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
1: We're asking this question, topic of the hour. Do you have a fall tradition? Something you do every fall? Maybe something you carry on from your parents or grandparents? I've got the Ant-Man sitting with me. Do you have one of these?
2: Pray for fall.
1: Yes.
2: I mean, what are we in? It's now October and it is 97 degrees. Well, not right now, but it was today.
1: This is what Texans call the second summer.
2: Yeah.
1: When we just start begging the Lord for fall, for cooler weather.
2: That's my tradition.
1: So I'm asking you guys, and you people in the North have way better answers to this. And in some ways, I envy that. So my question is, what do you do in the fall? What's a tradition you carry on in the fall? 866-607-8383.
3: Yes, what I do this in the fall is going to the apple orchards up in Blue Ridge Mountain. I live in southern Georgia. And make apple butter and applesauce. My daughter said she loves coming home and smelling the spices.
1: Have you done this before?
2: No, I haven't. I do love apples, but what is apple butter? Like, is it legit butter like you put on a roll?
1: I don't know.
2: Okay, so you don't know either.
1: Right, you're asking somebody. Yeah. I mean, I guess.
2: You should ask them.
1: I guess it's apple-based. Maybe someone else should call in and tell us what apple butter is. I mean, I get it. I get the concept of it.
2: Yeah.
1: One time we were touring and we were in, like, Ontario.
2: Okay.
1: And we went to an apple orchard. And everyone comes out and they've got the little bag, you know, cloth bag, and they just say, have at it. So you just walk out there and you pick all you could put in your bag and you pay by the bag.
2: When I lived in Arizona, they had an incredible peach orchard there. And same idea as you'd go with, they give you a box up front and or a bag and you'd put all your peaches in it and go weigh it. And that's how you do it. So I could imagine probably like the same thing.
1: Yeah, we understand peaches from the South and peach in the same way. To pull it off the tree when it's a little bit warm from the sun.
2: Yeah.
1: And eat it right there. I mean, I was eating apples. I ate three or four apples.
2: Do you count those?
1: Maybe you're not supposed to do that. You're supposed to pay for that. 866-607-8383.
4: My fall tradition is sitting in a deer stand in God's country, enjoying the scenery, wildlife, just having a good time.
1: Yeah. Sitting in a deer stand is something that's a fall memory for me. Is that for you?
2: No. I didn't hunt growing up. I didn't hunt really until I was older.
1: Yeah, I get that. And there's also something to say for sitting in a deer stand when it's warm is not right.
2: Oh,
1: it just doesn't feel right. And I've spent many times in a deer stand in a t-shirt. It just doesn't feel right. It feels like you got to be cold, man. You got to prepare and bring the right clothing. That feels more like a deer stand.
2: I can see that, yeah.
1: 866-607-8383.
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1: Hey, Granger, this is Doug Pels of South Carolina. I just want to thank you for everything, man. I work second shift, get off at midnight, and I look forward to listening to you on the way home. Great job, man. We love you, and look forward to this every night. Take care, buddy.
0: Well, I sure appreciate you, Doug. Thank you for calling, buddy.

The Grand Strand's number one for new country, Gator 107.9. Expensive birds, lasers, and one of the weirdest crimes you will hear all week. Earl is going to share this dumb criminal story with us coming up next. She

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1: Pigeon racing in Belgium? Apparently it's bigger than a rodeo on a Saturday night. Problem is, some folks figured out that them birds are worth more than a brand new truck. 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Now then, racers are having to use drones and laser systems to guard their feathered friends. Y'all, you know one pigeon even sold for $1.65 million a few years ago. Makes you look at old Farmer Joe's coop a little different, doesn't it?
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5: Thursday morning, early risers. What's up? Welcome to After Midnight with me, Granger Smith, your host. I've got some good news I want to read for y'all coming up. Hopefully put a smile on your face. Plus some Nashville news with Ann Hudson. She's coming in with stories about your favorite stars out there in Nashville. All of this coming up, so please don't touch that dial. You don't want to miss it.

107.9 The Gator. Hey, thank you for starting your Thursday here with me. How about we get it rolling with some good news? Hang on just two songs and I'll share some with you. If I

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0: Could you use a story that'll make you smile? 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
1: During a Buffalo Bills game, 68-year-old Brian Dodge suddenly collapsed in the stands. And that's when nurse Danielle Johnson jumped in without hesitation, performing CPR right there in the middle of the crowd. Doctors later diagnosed Dodge with a heart condition. Now he's recovering at Rochester General while waiting on pacemaker surgery. His daughter says that her dad is alive today thanks to Danielle and the Bills Mafia fans who rushed to help.
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1: Hey, Granger, you want to know what happened? Yes, sir. They've been up since 1 o'clock this morning, driving the old tractor and trailer. Still got about 7 hours to go to get home base.

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1: Okay, it's time for Nashville News. We have Ann Hudson with us, bringing us stories about our favorite stars out there in Music City. What you got, Ann?
2: Yes, you guys remember the influencer Ella Langley turned down after he asked her how many likes would it get him to get a date with her? Well, he's trying to ask her out again. I got that story coming up in your Nashville News next.
3: We've been to both Carolinas, seen a big Montana sky, driven up and down the coast a few times, London, Paris, paradise. But ain't got much memory of the scenes, come to think I missed them all.

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1: Okay, so in case you missed the viral video, a TikToker named Tiki he yells across a parking garage asking Ella Langley, how many likes would it take to get a date with you? And she actually got some criticism for it because she's like, not enough in the world, like not in a million years. And her face kind of looked annoyed by the whole thing. Well, he's not giving up. He posted a follow-up video with a shopping cart full of flowers.
2: Ella, you said there's no amount of likes in the world that could get me to take you on a date. I hope this amount of flowers is enough. And if not, please let me come to a concert. At least just give you a hug. I'm an Ella fella forever. I love you!
3: Love the music in the background, by the way.
4: I hate this story.
1: I don't like it.
4: So creeped out. As a father of a daughter, I hear this and I'm just like, And any kind of criticism Ella got for the whatever, I remember seeing that clip and she said no amount of likes in the world or whatever.
3: And rolled her eyes.
4: Yeah. Yeah. If anyone criticizes her for that, they've never had a daughter.
3: Right.
4: Because good for her for standing up. This guy needs to back off. I'm sorry. I'm kind of going off.
1: Okay. So I think he's just being cute and fun. But again, like, I did not like the backlash she got for her reaction to his kind of like gesture that she did. So I don't know. I see both sides, but I think he's just trying to get the likes and stuff. That's kind of what he does. Not that justifies it.
4: No, but you're exactly right.
1: Funny than creepy is my point.
4: You're right.
1: You know,
4: he got a lot of attention for that. It went viral because of her, not him. So now that he got attention for it,
3: he's going to do it again. Exactly.
4: And it's at her expense. And it's just not right because she's also a human being and she has feelings and it's weird. So
1: agree.
4: Yeah. Sorry, I'm going off on this.
1: No, it's great. I think you should. I think it's perfect. Because it's so true.
3: I like Red Hot Granger. Let's get that more. Let's get more Red Hot Granger on here.
4: I saw that video and I wanted to punch that guy.
1: Yeah.
3: How many likes would it take for you to punch that guy, Granger?
1: Exactly.
4: And it's kind of a combination of knowing that, like, the buses, like, that back area is a safe place.
3: Yeah.
4: And you kind of make
3: your home when you're on the road, right?
4: Yeah, you make yourself available to the world for most of the day on tour. And then when your work is done and you go to your place, that's kind of your safe place. And when it's not like it's wrong for someone to scream through the fence like that. Like, hi, Ella, that's fine. But when you're trying to get a reaction and you're getting personal and you want to go on a date, and then she's like, and then people they respond to her and go, how dare you? He was just trying to be nice.
1: That's the thing. I didn't mind any of the exchange, but I did not like the negative backlash that she got.
4: Yeah.
1: I mean, it just goes to show that, especially with social media and phones everywhere, it's like every little thing you do, even if you're off and behind the scenes, people can make something of it. It's kind of a weird world we live in.
4: Very weird world. Yeah. Yeah.
1: I love Ella.
4: And I won't punch that guy. I'll give him a hug and it'll just be really tight and I'll just say, stay away from her.
1: There you go.
3: Whisper in his ear.
4: Love you, man. Yeah. Stay away from
3: her. Some sweet things in his ear. Right?
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Hey, thank you for sharing Thursday here with me on After Midnight, y'all. Before you take off and get your day started, let me remind you, God is great and He is worthy of our praise. I'm Granger Smith, coming to y'all from the Yee Yee Farm in Central Texas. 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

The Grand Strand's number one for new country, Gator 107.9. It was on this day that the Soviet Union got a brand new leader. I'll remind you who that was in history, plus some other things that went down coming up in two songs. Hang tight.

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1: If you're up late with us, you'll want to follow us on Instagram, too. At After Midnight Granger Smith. 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

0: talking about history. And he's even got the diploma to prove it. It's time for This Day in History on After Midnight with Granger Smith.
1: On this day, October the 1st, 1890, Yosemite National Park was established. In an act of Congress, they created Yosemite National Park, home of such natural wonders as Half Dome and the giant sequoia trees. 1903, Pittsburgh beat Boston in the very first World Series game. 1961, Roger Maris broke the home run record in the MLB. 1962, Johnny Carson made his Tonight Show debut as the host. 1968, Night of the Living Dead premiered. 1977, soccer star Pelé played his farewell game. 1988, Gorbachev became the head of the Soviet Union. 2017, while Jason Aldean was on stage at the Route 91 Music Festival, a gunman opened fire on the crowd from a hotel room window, killing 58 people. Some famous birthdays include President Jimmy Carter, actress Julie Andrews, and actor Zach Galifianakis. Those are just a few things that went down on this day in history.
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Hit me up sometime and let me know what you're up to, where you're listening from, what you're doing on the third shift tonight. 866-607-8383. 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
1: Hey, Granger, truck driver out of Ohio. 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Thank you for what you do. I want to give a shout out to my daughter. It's her 8th birthday. Happy birthday, Keanu Ray. Daddy loves you. Thank you.
0: Happy birthday. 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
1: Okay, it's time for some national news. We have Ann Hudson. I don't know where you get these stories, but you always know the latest about our favorite stars out there in Nashville. What you got today?
2: Well, Lauren Elena, she saw what people were saying about a rising country star at the VMAs this past week, and she was having nothing to do with it. I love seeing her come to defend this woman. I've got that story coming up in your Nashville news next.

0: Here's what's new in Nashville. Here's Ann Hudson.
1: So Stella Lefty, you know, she was at the VMAs as a nominee and she looked gorgeous. She wore what looked like kind of a wedding dress, but it totally worked. It was beaded and gorgeous. She looked great. But man, the comments on her Instagram account under the post of her walking the red carpet are awful. I mean, they're making awful jokes about Stella Thefty because, you know, they're accusing her of ripping off other artists. And then, of course, her dad is a billionaire. He's part of Groupon, was behind that. And they're just making comments about how she's just paying her way through. But I love seeing Lauren Elena. She stepped in. She said that it just kind of broke her heart to imagine someone speaking that way about her own personal daughter and that it was just heartbreaking and that everyone just kind of needed to do better. She completely got in there defending Stella Lefty. And I thought that was cool. Standing up for the girls, you know?
2: Yeah, I think it's cool too. And once again, here we go. Talking about people with daughters, you get a little bit of a perspective.
1: Yes.
2: Yeah, so good for Lauren.
1: I don't have any daughters. I just have boys, but...
2: That's how yes. I grew up. I grew up only with boys, so my mom understands that as well. But yeah, good for Lauren for stepping in.
1: I know.
2: Yeah.
1: Thought that was cool.
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0: 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It's getting wild out there, y'all. Best hang with us and keep it grounded with some real folks playing some real country music.
1: Guaranteed.

Can't get no closer. Come a little closer. So, Gator Morning Show, welcome back. Where it's time for the Jesus Jam of the Day. You know what occurred to me? I don't know why random things pop in my head sometimes. This is one of those times. I was thinking, you know what? We should do a Jesus Jam of the Day we haven't done in a long time. Because I just got a whole bunch of new ones that I'm either going to start tomorrow or next week. And then I was like, why not do the first ever Jesus Jam of the Day? Does anybody remember what it was? If you don't, it's okay. It was this one. Waymaker. The Jesus Jam of the Day on the Gator Morning Show.

Waymaker on the Gator Morning Show, where I was going to stop down and do some content here, but I've decided that that content can wait because I don't want to get behind on all these prizes I've got to give away. I already talked about this a whole bunch on the air this week, but last Saturday, my family, we spent the day at Thompson Farm, and we had an absolute blast. The girls didn't want to leave. They want to go back. We are going to go back, and now I want you to have the opportunity to go. We got four tickets that are sitting in my hand right now, and these will go to caller 10 this morning at 843-293-1079. That's 843-293-1079. 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

0: Lover, Lover, that is Jared Neiman and his engineer's hat. Goofiest hat in the game, nicest guy in the game. I'd be hard-pressed to meet a cooler dude than Jared Neiman. We got to bring that one back into rotation. That's just a good tune. Anyways, Thompson Farm. We had a blast there this weekend, and I want somebody else to go have a blast as well. Hey, it is the Gator. Who is this?
1: Yes, Alan.
0: Alan, what are you doing this morning?

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0: Jason Aldean, whiskey drink here on the Gator Morning Show. I have a guest coming up in the 8 o'clock hour. As a matter of fact, my first guest is waiting on me to come unlock the door. So I'm going to make this very, very brief. Tomorrow at this time, I will be getting ready to give you the third CCMF headline artist announcement. We'll do that promptly at 8 o'clock, but you want to be here just a few minutes early because I like to break the news before anybody else does. But don't tell anybody because I don't want to get in trouble. But you want to be here around this time tomorrow because not only will I tell you who will be joining Florida Georgia Line and Cody Johnson, but you will have your opportunity to win tickets to the show happening next June. The exclusive Grand Strand partner of the CCMF, we are the Gator.
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0: dirt on my boots from a dude that I have not told that story on the air yet. I skipped it. But you know what? I ain't going to tell it because I don't like it when people get all up into people's like personal lives and their marriage and stuff like that. But you can look it up if you want. John Party going through a rather difficult time. I said I had guests in the 8 o'clock hour, and I do. This is kind of a, I don't want to call it spur of the moment, but we were just like loosely talking last week about me needing content. Boy, do I ever. Thanks to Sherry for coming in. We want to do a recap here of Eat MYR. It was a fantastic event, one that I attended and had to bail on early, which if we, you know how when you watch in movies about like the detectives trying to catch the killer or whatever, and he got that board on the wall with all the threads connecting to these pictures. If we want to really trace back why I sound the way that I sound right now, it all started with me having to leave Eat MYR early. I had a sick child that day, but
1: the outbreak monkey.
0: Yes, that is exactly what she was. But anyways, the event was fantastic. The food was awesome, and there were a ton of smiling faces. Matter of fact, last week, I had lunch with Tripp at the Boathouse, and we were both just raving about the event. But we have results now, and Sherry's here to tell us about it.
2: Good morning, Adam. Thank you so much for having us on to talk about this, because we're still kind of riding high and loving seeing all of the posts from the restaurants that participated. As you know, like, food was absolutely our number one priority with that event, and making sure that everyone who was participating on the culinary side was taken care of and their efforts were met and matched, because we understand it's a lot of work to get there. But the winners were incredible. I loved the mix of it. If you didn't hear any of them when you were there, so the top three appetizers were Sauce on the Side, Tavern in the Forest, and Rebel Bar. Sauce on the Side, you probably remember from Smokeout.
0: Yep.
2: They are like long time.
0: I did this weird thing too when, I'm going to call it weird, but when the judges were judging the appetizers, I learned pretty early that there was a mix up with how many judges there were versus how much food was coming. So everybody was bringing like two or three extra plates and they didn't know what to do with them. So I stood next to the steps.
2: You had a perfect spot then.
0: They were like, "Hey man, we have two extras. Do you want these?" I'm like,
2: I guess if I have to.
0: So during the appetizer phase, I just kind of stood there with Marnie and got to taste everything. And and everything was so good, including Sauce on the Side there to our winners. But I want to say, I did not have anything bad. Like, everything.
2: It's true, though. And that was incredible. Like, last year, there was a few. It was like, come on now.
0: Right.
2: This year, I have yet to hear anything being like, wasn't that good. They were all top-notch. They all showed up. It was amazing. Top three entrees, Flamingo Grill, Suck Bang Blow.
0: Yep.
2: That was amazing to see for Chef Sean, and Bistro 90. And they were returning champions, so that was awesome to see, but in a different category. Flamingo Grill, did you see that they ended up putting that on special, which was just full circle.
0: Which we talked a little bit about, too. Like, that was kind of the idea. Some people were serving stuff that was off menu.
2: Yeah.
0: And to see something like this happen where it's like, wow, that many people liked it. It was like, that's a chef's vision come to life.
2: It's incredible to watch it all. And then the desserts, Levee took first place again. Lemons and Dough, I feel like that was probably the crowd's favorite. They all raved about that. And then Tofino's, that was really cool to see them come in. They had like a whole spread of different desserts. And did you get the lobster tail?
0: I did. And we talked about it on the air, so I just had to lay eyes on it because that had to be explained to me. You explained to me exactly what that was.
2: I legitimately thought we were getting lobster tails.
0: I honestly did. Not the case. In the spirit, shape, and design of was the idea there. But this was an event, of course, all to raise funds for SC Needs Help, who do great work in the community throughout the year. And I'm assuming you guys did really well.
2: We did well. And what I love seeing even more so is the amount of applications for help.

0: in the amount of applications for volunteers that we've had since the event, which is my goal is obviously to teach more people about this resource that is available to anybody, honestly. And if it fits the mission, then we can step in and help. But the only way that we can do that is to advocate and to, you know, share the message and come on the radio with people like you, Adam.
1: Oh, well, I appreciate that. But I asked you something the last time you guys were in, which I guess was a couple of weeks ago. I asked you this off the air because I didn't know how I needed to bring it up on the air. But you said open to the entire community. There is a process. Of course, everybody is vetted here. But if somebody knows somebody that has a need in the community, how do they go about reaching you guys?
0: Yeah, SENeedsHelp.org is the website. And pretty much anything that you would need to know about us or how you can be involved, whether that's receiving help, giving back, sponsoring, event dates, all of that. It's a beautiful website. Shout out to Three Ring. We're so grateful for their support. But you can pretty much navigate any dynamic of what we offer and what we do on there, and it's incredible.
1: I have somebody that I know is listening right now that is specifically the reason I ask you that question, because they asked me a couple of weeks ago, and I said, look, I'm going to bring this up not just for you, my friend, but for everybody out there, because we all know somebody that may have a need, right?
0: It's huge because we have the application set up specifically for that. Obviously, you can apply for yourself, but even more importantly, you can apply for somebody else. Somebody's going through crisis, tragedy. You're not going to be like, oh, I can't wait to sit down and do a computer application. And B, asking for help is probably the hardest part. So you can apply for somebody else as long as you have a baseline of the story. Just tag us in and we'll take it from there and just start giving them support or at least pointing them in the direction. A lot of the times we get applications that fit other nonprofits that we partner with where we can refer them to other resources that they may not be aware of. Echo Housing is another one.
1: Right.
0: That takes a large chunk where we can use our funding for other things that they need. So I am in love with the synergy that our community is creating, and I'm just grateful to be a part of it.
1: Well, I had a really cool experience at the event, too, that I don't think I got to tell you about, but there were some people in attendance that were paying back what had been paid to them.
0: Yeah, those are my favorite volunteers are the ones who were past recipients and they're on the other side and they can, you know, it's like, okay, I got my help and now let me give back. And they do it so gracefully and it's beautiful. Absolutely.
1: It was absolutely fantastic. Now, I don't know what the next thing we're going to talk about is, but I hope it's not the smoke out, because that's a long time from now.
0: It is.
1: The weather's going to get cold. I want to do something before.
0: Yeah, we do have something in the works for this winter. We don't have it confirmed yet, but I can tell you that as soon as we do, people will hear it here first. We'll come on and announce it and let the public know. I'm pretty excited about it if we can bring it to fruition. But just FYI, March 6th will be smoke out, so save the date. It's a Saturday. It'll be obviously at the Boathouse.
1: Keep talking. I'm writing it down.
0: March 6th. So it is a little bit of a mix. Normally we would be the last Saturday of March, but Easter falls. So we had an opportunity to kind of talk through it and make sure that that's still what worked best. And collectively between us and Trip, moving it to that first weekend of March, that's what we'll be rolling with moving forward. So that'll be signed, sealed, delivered every year.
1: I also did want to throw a shout out here, not only to Tripp, but his entire staff out there.
0: There's no other place that we could, like, he literally, like, hands us the keys to the castle and just lets us go in there and take over his venue. And his team, I assume that they really do like us because they are so welcoming and just appreciative. And they know so much about us from doing it over the years that they're basically just an extension of our organization. And they are just top tier, front, back of house, all of it.
1: Well, it's weird. I was talking to Tripp. This was a while back. And I was complaining about not being able to find good help. He ain't got that problem. I don't know
0: Absolutely
1: how he does
0: not.
1: It. Everybody he's got over there is top. And I ain't blowing smoke
0: now. It's true, though. There's not one bartender, not one server, not anything. The food is consistent. It's just a he's done well.
1: Also, two best bouncers in the game. I've seen that in Free Show Friday. But anyways, Sherry, I appreciate you so much. SC needs help. You guys do such fantastic work, and hopefully I'll hear from you again about this winter event at some point.
0: I'm sure you'll be one of the first to know.
1: Well, thank you so much. And you're going to see Sugarland, right?
0: We are. I'm so excited.
1: I am glad that Jennifer Nettles and Christian Bush got back together.
0: Yep.
1: Because she did her Broadway thing, and she's done movies, and she's done television. But where I love her best is in a microphone singing.
0: Yep.
1: Y'all have a good time.
0: We will.
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1: Guaranteed human.

0: Kenny Chesney carry on the Gator Morning Show. Oh, my last guest is still in the studio, so I'm going to tell you this. You ain't got to talk. I just wanted to tell you something that I'm going to do next week that I don't want you to miss because I'm so excited about it. I am going to bring you back in. Sherry's here. We were talking about SC needs help. So, like 10 or 12 years ago, it's the Gator Morning Show, by the way. I'm just having a conversation.
1: We can't ever leave. We're just always yapping.
0: This is true.
1: I love Thursdays with you, Adam.
0: So, when I first got to the event last week, I was waiting in line with everybody else. I had my tickets that you had sent me. And if anybody saw me in line and saw what happened, I'm not responsible for this. I would never pull this move. I was waiting in line just like everybody. And Marnie saw me and pulled me out of the line and just
1: don't
0: brought...
1: talk about the lines. Andy gets real upset about the lines. What?
0: It wasn't a long line. I mean, it was like eight people deep and they were just scanning tickets.
1: I know.
0: It was fine. Anyways, I'm in line. Marnie brings me and she's like, you got to go find Sherry. She's right inside. Well, I went in. The first person I ran into was Hambone. And listen, Hambone was talking to me. It's his birthday next week.
1: It is.
0: And you know what he wanted to do for his birthday?
1: Go to Tanya's.
0: Well, that's probably going to happen. Hambone wants to co-host the Gator Morning Show from 8 to 9 next week, and he's coming in here with me.
1: Oh, my gosh. That's amazing.
0: I am so excited. And now I feel like I'm having like an inside conversation, but I'm not. If you are from the area, then you know Lynn. You know who I'm talking about. I call him the mayor of Saucastee. Hambone's going to come in here next week at 8 o'clock. I'll talk about that a little more. But one thing I did want to do here, I got another guest I've got to get on. Christina from Thompson Farms going to come on with us in about 10 minutes or so. But don't forget, tomorrow, not only CCMF wristbands and the next headline artist announcement at 8 o'clock, I've got Sugarland tickets to give away, very special ones to give away that I just got yesterday. They are playing in North Charleston Coliseum. That's the show that Sherry's going to. It's tomorrow.
1: Yep, Friday night.
0: Right, so a little surprise giveaway. I got these tickets late. But anyways, you want to be here. Well, you want to be here all the time. It's a Gator Morning Show.
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0: chasing you. What was a massive hit for Morgan Wallen. It's the Gator Morning Show. Welcome back. I told you that I wasn't anywhere near done with guests today, and it is my pleasure to have Christina from Thompson Forum on with us again. It's another Thursday, and here we are. People might be tired of hearing me talk about it, Christina, but I'm going to tell you something right now. I had a blast on Saturday. It was great to see you and Scott and all the folks out there at Thompson Farm. And another weekend approaching. Going to be here kicking things off tomorrow. Take it away, my friend. Good morning, by the way.
1: Good morning. Yes, and we are already in our third weekend, which is crazy. We have our pumpkin weekend. And this is one of the cutest weekends that we have because all babies ages 12 months and under, they all have a special photo op that we bring in. HB's Marquees partners with us for this event. And we have a special certificate for our babies, and they get a free mini pumpkin. So it is one of the cutest weekends. We love seeing all of our babies. And the purpose for this is because we want in those fall traditions as soon as we can. So, you know, we absolutely love this weekend. I believe it's our fourth or fifth year doing this. It actually is so popular that now we do a baby's first Easter event as well. And of course, you know, I get my baby fixed over the weekend, and we just are so excited to see everybody this weekend.
0: Yes, so bring the babies out. There were plenty of babies out on Saturday last weekend as well, and it looks like we are shaping up for yet another good weather experience here, Christina.
1: Yeah, so one thing that we are watching, Ed is keeping us up to date on the weather. It looks like, you know, we do have a chance of rain for Sunday. So, you know, if you're planning to come to this event, I highly encourage you to make Saturday because we know Saturday is going to be good. Sunday, we're watching the weather. Of course, if you know us, you know, Scott and I don't close unless we have to. But we want it to be a good experience for everybody. So I would say if you're coming to this event, definitely plan on coming Saturday. We are watching the weather Sunday. And if there's any, you know, updates or any inclement weather closings or anything like that, we always post that on social. So it's always a good idea to pop on our social before you head out here.
0: I was going to say the same thing. Make sure to follow Thompson Farm at Brickyard Plantation. Now, all their social feeds, they do such a great job keeping up with that, too. Also, one thing I wanted to mention as well, make sure that you can go ahead. If you are planning on going, you can fill out these waiver forms and, you know, skip part of the process if you go ahead and pick your tickets up in advance.
1: You're exactly right. You can actually purchase your tickets in advance or purchase them at the gate. It doesn't matter. We sell them all day long. You know, we utilize almost 30 acres for this business. So it doesn't matter if there's thousands of people here. It's still so much room. So we always sell tickets at the gate. We don't sell out. But, you know, it doesn't matter if you buy them at the gate or online. You can always go on and do those waivers. If you visited us before and you've already completed a waiver, we have it on file, so you don't have to complete it again. It's just a one-and-done type of thing. And so, you know, if you've been here before, you're good. We just look up your name and check you in. So it really doesn't matter which way you buy your tickets, but you can always do that waiver ahead of time, and it does get you to the farm fund even faster.
0: So I knew that we would be going multiple times because my youngest is old enough now to where she can really enjoy all of the attractions that you guys have at the farm. But what I'm learning is that Nora and Charlotte don't want to do the same things at the same exact time, which makes herding them kind of difficult. So we had went ahead and planned to do multiple trips. So we haven't done every attraction. Like I intentionally skipped the hayride so that we would have that to look forward to next time. And we skipped the corn maze so we would have that to look forward to next time. But we did the train ride, Gigi and the petting zoo, and we fed the animals, and we did the zip line deal. Nora did the slide multiple times. We ate, you know, everybody had snacks and lemonade and all of that stuff. What has been the number one attraction outside of the corn maze, just from your estimation?
1: You know, I always ask kids. So one thing that, you know, really we, Scott and I always try to do is ask for feedback, you know, whether it's good, bad, whatever it is, we want to know. And so I always ask the kids, you know, what was your favorite part when they're leaving? And, you know, it doesn't matter all the attractions that I think are going to be a great hit. Scott's
2: slide always wins every single time. So, you know, the slide is just such a favorite. And, you know, I will tell you that if you come again, we have added even more stuff this week. So, you know, even if you've already been to our farm, if you come back, we've already added stuff this week and we continue to add throughout the season. So every single weekend is a different theme, a different experience. And that's why those season passes are such a good deal. If you come twice, they pay off for themselves. And, you know, a lot of our kids want to come see the princesses or Bluey and Bingo or the superheroes or experience, you know, the 15,000 pieces of candy coming out of a helicopter on Halloween. So every single weekend, we try to offer a different experience.
0: I just got a text message and it was basically reminded me that you guys essentially have an old school shooting gallery out there, like the Wild West kind, but it's with paintballs. And somebody said, shooting the paintballs, shooting the paintballs. Yeah, that's a whole nother attraction that I didn't even mention here. And if you're doing exit polls, Christina, not only is that slide probably the number one most over thing with the kids, I saw more adults and seniors because it was grandparents weekend, right? There were a bunch of grandparents going down that slide last weekend, and I was like, daggone it. If I went down that thing, I don't know if I'd be able to walk tomorrow. That's a big old slide that you go down.
2: Well, same. And I've only been down it once, and that was a dare. So I'm not a fan of heights. So I've only been down it once. But, you know, one thing that we also try to do here at the farm is, you know, we want to have activities where the parents and the grandparents can experience the fun with the kids, not just stand there and watch the kids. You know, we want them to participate. So every activity that we add, you know, we do keep that in mind. And, you know, talking about the paintball, you know, we have five activities that are not included with admission. And so, you know, instead of people having to pay every single time at those stations, if they want to do those activities, we came up with something. It's a VIP adventure pass, and you can buy those online when you're buying your ticket or at the gate. And we bundle all five of those activities and give you $5 off. So it's like getting face painting for free. So if you wanted to do the face painting, the high striker, barrel cart, target paintball, you know, all of that, you know, those activities, then we're giving you $5 off if you buy the adventure card. So that's just something from feedback that we implemented. So we are always looking for feedback so that we can make the experience even better.
0: Well, the City of Halloween officially kicks off activities today. And if you are going to Conway, then you are missing out if you don't make a trip to Thompson Farm. I cannot endorse this enough. Give us the theme of this weekend one more time, Christina.
2: So this is our baby's first pumpkin weekend. We have fall fun for everybody, but this weekend it is extra special for all of our babies 12 months and under. They get a free mini pumpkin, a special certificate, and a really sweet photo op for the families and the babies.
0: Perfection. I gave away tickets this morning in the 7 o'clock hour. I will do the same exact thing again tomorrow right here on the Gator as I end our segments normally. Tell Scott I said hello, and it has been a pleasure. Thank you, Christina.
2: All right. Sounds good, buddy. Talk to you soon.
0: All right. So Gator Morning Show, Christina from Thompson Farm joining us there. And by the way, I will tell you this too. If you thought the first part of that phone call sounded different, it is because I have learned something about the this new studio that they put together for me. That's how I was able to correct that phone call. So operator error. That's what that was. And that was me. And if you listen to Gator Morning Show, you're probably used to it. More coming up. It's a Gator.
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0: Arizona, am I on? What country am I in?
1: It doesn't matter. It's 5 o'clock somewhere.
0: It's always on 5 in Margaritaville, come to think of it.
1: Yeah, I heard that.
0: You've been there, haven't you?
1: Yes, sir.
0: I've seen your boat there.

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1: Gator Morning Show. Welcome back. Just before Walker Hayes here, we had Turkey Creek John Morgan, who I decided I was finally going to do a little bit of research on. Cowboy name doesn't have cowboy look. He is from Silva, which is near to Asheville, but more in the mountains. It's just a little Silva, a little west of Asheville, I reckon. So he's a North Carolina kid. He's got long hair and a mustache, but it does appear that recently he might have trimmed the hair and cut it back some. But I mean, it's not a cowboy look. I'm going to tell you what he looks like. He looks like, do you guys know the famous TikTok, YouTube, Instagram storyteller, Mr. Ballin? Guy used to be a Navy SEAL. He's like an all-time great storyteller. Looks just like him, kind of. Anyways, we're going to have more on Turkey Creek John Moore. I'm going to get an interview with him. That's what I'm going to do. I'm going to work on that now. Speaking of interviews, I'm done with interviewing guests for today. I do have a couple lined up tomorrow, and all of those, however, will be after that CCMF artist announcement. Now, if you've been listening all morning, you're like, Adam, this is the third time, bro, that you've mentioned it. That's because I want to make sure that you're here, and I want to make sure that you know you have yet another opportunity to win CCMF wristbands. Again, that is tomorrow morning right here, 8 a.m. on the Gator Morning Show.
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Now, we are nearing the end of the Gator Morning Show, but we ain't there yet. I still love this one. I don't care. It ain't ever going to get old to me. Hella Langley, Loving Life Again.

0: Been by now, Morgan Wallen wrapping up the Gator Morning Show here. I hope y'all had as much fun as I did today. I want to thank Sherry from SC Needs Help for coming in. She's always just so pleasant and a pleasure to have on the air. And so is my second guest, Christina from Thompson Farm at Brickyard Plantation. We gave those tickets away today, too, to Thompson Farm. Congratulations to Alan Sharp, who we spoke with here on the air. He's got two kids. He's going to take the whole family out there and have him a good time. You'll have another opportunity to win those tomorrow. I'm doing there's a lot happening tomorrow. I've got guests. I've got a CCMF artist announcement, Thompson Farm giveaway. I may go ahead and fire up the Brunswick County Ag Fair ticket giveaway tomorrow as well. And I'd mention those Sugarland tickets that just came into my possession late yesterday afternoon. Good seats to you. I want to make sure that you are here when the Gator Morning Show pops off tomorrow morning. Jeff Benton is taking over for me, as he does. And with that said, we will end the Gator Morning Show today. Love on everybody. Got enough hate in the world. Reach out to somebody you haven't talked to in a long time. You never know what folks are dealing with. You might change somebody's life. And whatever it is that you have going on today, please be safe. I do want to make sure that you return when the Gator Morning Show does. It'll be tomorrow morning at 6 a.m. I'll do a better job next time.
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Yeah, just say so. It's Dan and Shay on the Gator. Welcome to your Thursday downslide for the weekend. I am Jeff Benton. Another nice day ahead. Started out with some patchy fog this morning. That burned off pretty quick. Sunshine 83 this afternoon. Humidity creeping up just a little bit, but not bad. Parker McCollum's on now. A handle on you. It is the Gator. Good.

0: Go ahead with it, Zach John King. He is new to country music over the past year and doing good with that song, Get to Drinking. It's Gator 107.9, number one for new country, and your home of the Gator Morning Show with Adam, weekday morning 6 to 10, back tomorrow morning for a Friday morning edition. First weekend in October coming up. Man, time is flying by. 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Braves and Phillies. Braves could have took it yesterday. 2 o'clock game yesterday afternoon, and we couldn't pull it out. And so it's going down to the best 2 out of 3, game 3 tonight on NBC. Moved it to 8 o'clock, so I'll get to see it all. So looking forward to that. And getting through this Thursday, big day in Conway today. We'll be talking about that later in the show, and a whole lot of country lined up for you too. Whatever you got going on today, thanks for being with me. Post Malone, Blake Shelton on the way in the next 8 minutes. Graylin James, I got some Rodney Atkins and more coming up next.
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It's just pour me a drink, Post Malone and Blake Shelton for North Myrtle Beach, Conway. It's my friends in Myrtle's Inlet, too. Thanks for listening to The Gator. This guy fairly new to the country music scene, doing well with this song. It's called Water at a Wedding, Gator 107.9.

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new friends, Grayson, Elijah, and what they call them, Peanuts. I met them down at the Take 5 Oil Change in Merle's Inlet last night. Like 7:15, I decided I wanted an oil change. Went and got it, and they're like, hey, you're listening to the Gator. I'm cool, man. Thanks for listening. Thanks for taking care of me. Here's Kenny Chesney. She was

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Co-Wetzel, Ella Langley, it's Jaded on the Gator. Hey, shout out to downtown Conway. It is day one of October, which means it's the city of Halloween now, right? They're ready for Halloween everywhere over there. We'll talk about that later in the show. Hang on, here's Luke.

0: needs you now. It's Lady A, Georgetown Hemingway, my friends in Marion, downtown Myrtle Beach. Thank you for being part of Gator Nation and around the world at Gator1079.com, free iHeartRadio app. Jeff Benton here on the Gator till 3 o'clock this afternoon, October 1st. You know what that means, man. Things are going to blow up in downtown Conway and the city of Halloween, man, because it kicks off today. I would suggest you go to the Conway Police Department's Facebook page or the City of Conway pages and just read, you know, what's going on over there starting today. The road closures, the parade that's going on downtown Conway tonight. It's a costume parade, I think, right around 7 o'clock. So the City of Conway is going to be very, very busy for the next 31 days. Patience. Take your time. Take extra time, but go and enjoy. Go and enjoy the restaurants, all the decorations, all the things for the month of October. So check out the Downtown Conway pages for more info and all the road closures. All right, just warning you ahead of time. I'll take care of the background music for you. Cody Johnson in the next 7 minutes. Hardy's on the way. Carrie Underwood too. Hang on.
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we're going to see a lot of pink this month, right? Breast Cancer Awareness Month, and I know that affects a lot of folks and a lot of families. 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So there you go. Here's Shaboozy. 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

Think As You Drunk, Riley Green, his latest single. And you know, it ain't sitting way down in the charts neither. It just climbs and climbs and climbs. Riley Green, he's on The Voice too, right? Guys everywhere. I'm Jeff Benton, and I'm on your radio. Glad to have you. Lunchtime around the corner with Ella Langley in Choosing Texas. Just

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moving on. Inside Noon, it's Jeff Benton here. How about Luke Combs in some country music news? Says he's down 30 pounds, getting in shape for hunting season. He said, man, I need to drop 30 pounds. Let me call Luke. It's Morgan Wallen in earnest. She'll set the fish.

out there today for your Thursday, the first day of October. Looks like rain showers in the forecast for the weekend. We'll talk about that later in the show. Here's Blake Shelton and Gwen. Don't have to leave this.

0: Say So, Dan and Shay, North Myrtle Beach. My friends on Highway 319, Highway 90, Highway 9, Highway 544. 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It is me, Jeff Benton. I want to tell you about something going on Saturday. And then listen, it might be good to be inside. Some chances of rain Saturday and Sunday. The Horry County Search and Rescue Team are having their Halloween Howl Fall Festival. And got a great lineup. Bailey Marie Griggs is going to be there. Our friend Mariah Faith is going to be there. And it's happening Saturday from 8 a.m. to 1:30 p.m. at the North Myrtle Beach Sports Complex Center. So help raise some money for the Horry County Search and Rescue Team. They desperately need that. Going to have some great entertainment, raising some money for the families can come out and have a good time. I posted it on my Facebook page. Any more details? Let me know. It's for a good cause, y'all.
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Hey, I want to shout out to my friends over at Anto's Pizza in Conway who went to Rome, closed their restaurant, went to Rome again for a pizza competition, and won. 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

It's Jeff Benton here on the Gator. We're rolling through your lunchtime. Anybody got a black dog? You got a black dog at home? Today is National Black Dog Day. Give them extra loving. Give them an extra bone. Give them an extra treat. Give them some extra loving. You know, and love on your black dog. 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We say

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Stella Lefty, Boston Gator 107.9, number one for New Country. 1 o'clock coming up right around the corner. Anybody need some cash? Anybody need some money? Get ready for the holiday season coming up. How about $1,000 an hour? All right. 9K.

right, y'all, let's go through a Thursday afternoon. Gator 107.9. My friends over at Shorty's Grill in Loris, they always listen at work. Today's chicken bog day over there. Why ain't y'all closer? I need some of that chicken bog. Anyway, thanks for loving the Gator. Appreciate you. I'm Jeff. Here's Kid Rock.

So this is a weird question, but like, is there any bakery around here that makes homemade Pop-Tarts? So there's a bakery in Maggie Valley, North Carolina that I follow, and they make these homemade Pop-Tarts. It's got my mouth drooling. And like, I'm trying to figure out if anybody around here do that. I need some. George Burge.

0: It's Zach John King and get to drinking Gator 107.9, number one for New Country. Good afternoon, everybody. Sunshine this afternoon, a little more humidity, you know, every day, building just a little bit, 83 this afternoon. Looks like rain showers moving in for Saturday into Sunday. I know I got weddings both days and I'm like, dadgum, why the rain? But nevertheless, we'll keep you updated on your forecast. I am Jeff Benton. All right, Kenny Chesney's original Vibe Room Tour 2027. You want to go to that show? Fly away to it to see Kenny Chesney, Eric Church, Sheryl Crow, and newcomer Graylin James. 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

Say I won't be watching because I'm going to be watching the Braves play the Phillies in game three, best two out of three tonight in wild card series. All right, but Monday Night Football at 7 on Amazon, Cleveland Browns hosting the Pittsburgh Steelers for you NFL fans. Here's Bailey Zimmerman. Wow.

how it feels to get throat punched by a workday. Just like that. But hang in there. We got some great country music lined up for you. Number one for new country, Gator 107.9.

know, we were talking about rain showers moving in for the weekend, but looks like for tomorrow, for your Friday, high school football. I heard Ed Piotrowski say, looks like no problems for high school football. So get ready for Friday night action tomorrow. JV action tonight, right? Here's a kid myself. It's John Morgan, Gator 107.9. Good afternoon, y'all.

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Any New York Yankees fans out there? Y'all swept the Red Sox winning 9-2 yesterday. It's on to the division series, so good luck to the Yankees. There you go. Megan Maroney now, Medicine the Gator.

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1: All right, rolling inside 2 o'clock. Good afternoon. Y'all drive carefully if you're out there going to pick up the kids at school, whatever. I imagine, and I know this for sure, somebody's sitting in line right now waiting to get the kids because they don't want to sit in the back of the line. Be careful. Be patient. Tell them kids we said, hey, the Gator, won't you? Here's Kane Brown.
2: This is perfect. Come kiss me one more time.

Jeff Benton here with the Gator till 3 this afternoon. I got a lot of friends that like that show, Big Brother. Well, the 28th season finale of Big Brother is tonight at 8 on CBS, and I honestly didn't even know really the season had started. Daggum. I like Big Brother, too. At least I used to. Here's Cole Swindell on the Gator.

0: Well, he's down 30 pounds. He said he's getting down, losing some weight for hunting season. Go ahead, Luke Combs, and it's called Rethink Some Things. Gator 107.9, number one for New Country. I am Jeff Benton. Top of the afternoon, everybody. Love for you to follow me on social media and just, man, just say hello. I love that. Jeff Benton, 107.9, Snapchat, Facebook, Instagram, over on X. Today is National Homemade Cookies Day. National Homemade Cookies Day. You know, I like crispy. I just love cookies anyway. But I do love them when they're crispy. I don't know. I like things crispy. And anyway, but one cookie that's really not crispy is those fruitcake cookies you can get around Christmas time. And I didn't get any last year. I didn't know who made them, but daggum, I want some this year. I like them fruitcake cookies. Anyway, what is your favorite homemade cookie on this National Homemade Cookie Day? Jeff Benton, 107.9. Love to hear from you. And I'll take care of the music, commercial-free jelly roll in the next 6 minutes or so. Lainey Wilson with John Mayer, Luke Bryan, and more coming up on the Gator. Don't go anywhere, y'all.
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107.9. I'm Jeff Benton. I hope you're okay out there today. If you're not, I'm reaching through right now. Here we go. Virtual hug. There you go. Hope you're feeling better. Lainey Wilson.

say so. Inside commercial free music. Well, this next guy, Roddy Green, his new album, That's Just Me, debuted number 3 on the Billboard 200 all genre chart. Number 3 out of 200. That's the biggest debut of his career and his first ever top 10 on the chart. He's doing pretty good, I'd say. Riley Green, Worst Way, The Cater.

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Al Dean. It's called Girl Like You on the Gator with Jeff Benton. Getting ready to step aside. Got to go for the day. See you tomorrow morning at 10 o'clock. Looking at the forecast from the ABC 15 Weather Authority Weather Center. Sunshine 83 today. It's a few clouds tonight in 69. Sunshine 85 for Friday. Looks like rain for Saturday and Sunday. So keep the umbrella handy. Bummer. Here's Stella Lefty, y'all.

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My name's Corey. No matter where you are in Myrtle Beach, the best country, it always plays right here with us. Thank you so much for turning on Gator 107.9, the Grand Strand's number one for new country.

0: 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If you got us pulled up on the free iHeartRadio app, set us as your number one preset. That way, next time you want to listen to us, you don't have to go searching for us. We're just a tap away. Makes your life a lot easier. My name's Corey and Kathy. You're going out to happy hour, huh?
1: Have a drink with my mom.
0: Oh, wow. Y'all are getting a little crazy on this Monday number four.
1: Oh, well, she's crazier than me, so it'll be a fun time.
0: Fun sometimes translates into jail time. All right, well, Dad, hubby, if you're listening, I hope you got bail money.
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1: Officially in October. 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

My name's Corey, and from the Skywheel to the Point at Cherry Grove, thank you for making Gator 107.9 the Grand Trance, number one for New Country. 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

0: The Grand Strand's number one for new country, Gator 107.9. It is officially spooky season. I can't believe we're into October. When you're young, time goes by so slow. Oh my gosh, school, it's never ending. And then you get out of school and you blink and it's been 5 years. It's wild. My name's Corey, and they say it's going to be a record spending year for Halloween. $13.5 billion is going to be spent. I guess that means no one's reusing their costume from last year.
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My name's Corey. No matter where you are in Myrtle Beach, the best country, it always plays right here with us. Thank you so much for turning on Gator 107.9, the Grand Strand's number one for new country.

0: The Grand Strand's number one for new country, Gator 107.9. This is getting out of control. My name's Corin. This is the fourth time in the last 4 years they've jacked up the price. Disney Plus and Hulu raising it again on all the different tiers. It's going to take effect on your next bill. You didn't even get a heads up on this. I mean, I know I didn't. If I didn't see it in the news, I would have had no idea. It's like, oh, surprise. And not the good kind of surprise. You're paying more for the same. One thing that won't change a price, and that's always going to be FREE, is us. And I got free Dan and Shay for you next.
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1: 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You're a rock star. 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

0: 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What you got going on? Hit me up on the free iHeartRadio Put the Talk Back, Mike. Let me know where you're listening at, what you're doing now, what you're doing later. Love hearing from you. Dana, you getting into some trouble on this Monday, number four? Going to get a little wild?
1: I just got work, okay. So I'm going home, put on my pajamas with some Diet Coke.
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The Grand Strand's number one for new country, Gator 107.9. Flatland Calvary here for their initial recording cost for their debut EP. They crowdfunded the campaign and were able to get the money that way. It's never coming back.

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1: 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My name's Corey, and you a big salad person? You like ranch? Hidden Valley Ranch, they're getting spooky for Halloween. They've got a limited edition spooky ranch dressing that's colored black. Tastes the same, but it's black. Yeah. You know, it's like when they dropped the ketchups years ago, like, I don't know, 20 years ago, they were purple and blue and green, tasted the same, but the look, it was wrong. I couldn't consume that. Same thing with this. Don't mess with the colors.
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1: Gonna play a Lady A after this. Charles Kelly, by the way, of Lady A, just the other day shared some really sad news. He has been diagnosed with a blood cancer. He says he's feeling good, though. He's young, and he's confident he will beat it. So thoughts and prayers going out to Charles Kelly.

Hey, my name's Corey. 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

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Bailey Zimmerman, the song is called Chevy Silverado. It's Wayne D. Kickstart call, want to put you on it. 1-877-367-4432. 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

0: Number one, Purdue Country, Gator 107.9. Hey, free money's back Monday. I want to make sure you're ready. Monday morning, we're going to be blowing out cash. In the meantime, it's Thursday. Group therapy's coming up next hour, Tay.
1: I know you would question, who doesn't show up to their own birthday party? But this girl didn't.
0: I have a friend who throws his own parties, but we won't go there. That story, we're going to work through it together next hour. On a train.

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So thanks for turning us on. 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
2: So for fans who haven't gotten enough of Shania Twain's latest album, Little Miss Twain, we have good news. She actually just announced an expanded edition of the album featuring 5 brand new songs.
3: Let's go.
2: And it's coming out October 9th. I love it.
0: Yes, the more Shania country, the better.
2: Icon, yeah. Okay, next, speaking of icons, as people are still mourning Dolly Parton, she continues to pop up in kind of like various places. It seems like she recorded a ton of videos before she passed away. But her museum, right, Life of Many Colors Museum, opened up in Nashville on Tuesday. And everybody that was there got to be greeted with Dolly, a little video from her, just saying how proud she is of the memories she created, and this is kind of like a little snippet of her.
0: So. Isn't it weird that those videos don't have her?
2: Go there.
0: Huh? Well, no, it's weird that she's not talking present tense, right? Because if you did a video for something that they're going to play in a week, you'd be like, oh, hopefully someday I can walk through here with y'all together. Like, she doesn't say anything like that.
2: Mm-hmm.
0: Did she know that she didn't have much left?
2: Yeah.
0: Oh, that makes me sad. Moving on.
2: Okay, and then last, Luke Combs is ready to open up his doors of Category 10 in Vegas. It's going to be at the Flamingo in Vegas, and it looks huge, right? There's a bunch of different pictures on social media. You can go check it out for yourself, but it has like a dance floor, multiple bars, a big old stage, and big old sign says Category 10.
0: Finally, the only reason to go to the Flamingo now.
2: Yeah, honestly, that's your iHeart Country Roundup with Tay.
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